0: Looking for new music? Want to hear the best up-and-coming bands?
1: Live at Rec, Tuesday nights at 10 p.m. for live sessions from the newest local and touring acts, followed up by interviews with the artists. See you then.

And he used to be an old-time fiddler. And between him and Gaither, I learned most of the old-time fiddle tunes I know that I picked lead to on the guitar. And he wasn't my uncle, but I took pride in calling him Uncle Ben. He told me the story of Tucker's barn. And he said that Tucker built the whole thing from the ground up out of yellow locust. That's a kind of wood they split fence posts out of, and it'll last almost forever once you get it seasoned out right good. And he even made the shingles out of locusts and soaked them in pine tar and then pegged them on with locust pegs. And now, Gaither, if you can remember that tune, I want you to fiddle that at Tucker's barn.

You just heard Toque de Bembe, performed by Domingo Hernandez, Marcelo Carreras, Angel Rolando, and Domingo Hernandez Jr. Off the album Matanzas Cuba, circa 1957, Afro-Cuban sacred music from the countryside.

That was Origami Arctica from the album Trolley Button with Anisit Hein.

0: That was Mendili Azize Sirto from the album Music of Northern Cyprus by Yexsad.
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We promise not to just play Depeche Mode the entire time, as much as I may want to. In fact, we've probably got something you haven't heard yet. 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

from the album Improvisations Are Forever Now, 1977-79. You just heard Barry Guy, Howard Riley, and Philip Waxman performing the track Trio 8.

0: That was Subliminal Clutter Part 2 by Jen Ken Montgomery, off the album Birds Plus Machines.
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You just heard Frédéric Chopin's Grande Polonaise Brillante. That was performed by Janusz Oleniczak piano, along with the Warsaw Philharmonic National Orchestra of Poland, conducted by Tadeusz Strugala.

Or, if you're the type of person who prefers to live their life to a calmer, quieter soundtrack, maybe you're not getting your fix of Swedish classical music. The thing is, it doesn't matter where on earth you go, everyone makes music. And here on Continental Drift, we take you on a globetrotting musical journey to see what everyone else is up to. 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

Following is a public service announcement brought to you, yes, you, by the staff of WREK Atlanta. Chirp. Chirp. Chirp. If your smoke alarm is making a chirping sound every 30 to 60 seconds, that is a sign that it needs its batteries replaced. But even if your smoke alarm is not making this noise, the U.S. Fire Administration recommends replacing your smoke alarm's batteries once a year. Smoke alarms save lives, but only if they work. You can visit the U.S. Fire Administration's website for more advice about smoke alarms. You just heard Jeanette Me Quiere by The Picnic, and before that was Third Avenue Slime by Cloud Becomes Your Hand. Up next is Don't Waste Your Time by The Old Dead Tree.

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You just heard Total Football by Parquet Courts, and before that was Movies by Honey Glaze. Up next is Violent Tsunami by Kishibashi.

That was Hey Man by Liz Cooper in the Stampede, and before that was Becoming Shadows by Steph Chura. Up next is Malibu Barbie Bike by Pearl Earl.

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1: 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Electronic is on from 3 to 5, with a mix of techno, house, and everything else electronic. At 5, Continental Drift brings you sounds from all over the world, exploring music from a new country each week. Crush is on at 6, exploring the lush soundscapes of shoegaze and bright tones of dream pop. Then at 7, Leon Yi dives into the world of Chinese music from mandapop hits to hidden gems. Meltdown spotlights a new artist's discography each week at 8, then 9 o'clock is Sub-Saharan Vibes, showcasing Africa's vast cornucopia of sound. At 10, Mobius plays an assortment of ethereal and eclectic electronic music, then electronic is back until midnight, only on WREK Atlanta.
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3: 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The

Stop the midnight.

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